I speak to you privately for a moment. I just want to explain. Explain the circumstances I find myself in. What and who I really am. I'm a prisoner. It would be perfect.

Am I living in another world? Another world I created? For what? If it's beauty, do you see beauty? If there's beauty,

in a Julian Cannonball Adderley on Fodkin in something else. Hannah Shame Ockamy Lunas and Milanidic Quig Hocked Air on Lipid on Lotagur and Blue Note August the Art Blakey on there and Drummy Julian Adderley Air on Tenor Saxophone August Miles Davis Count then a couple Tafid Erinishe Air on Lipid Shin Colyol Blue Note August Freshen V Hank Jones Air on Piano August Exchant and Bass Sam Jones Go Homelan Tashe in Second Lease Luna in Dig No Me Duck is Rud Ma Eishlish Go Homelan August Rudy Geller Studios in Hackensack New Jersey on night in a Taffaday August Ta Tuggart the Hackensack in San Kid Aaron Ella Tommy Con Eishle Billy Joel on Fodkin in On Strong Share The Stranger Rud Ella, something else, Tiddle on Fod Canaan and Rao, Cannonball Adderley Licklishtal and Shin, August, Shue, Aaron Der Tiddle, Aaron Anthony, Anthony's song. Who needs a house out in Hackensack?

0: agus Billy Joel an sin an fad cinn The Stranger an milli ní déag seach a seach ar dús. 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scríb Bunny Sigler
1: You know, baby, I realize we've had a lot of misunderstandings and some harsh words between us because I couldn't quite get it together. But I tell you something, I decided I'm gonna go on and straighten up and fly right, you know, take care of business like I'm supposed to. 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
3: Well actually Russo by Misha live Rian Branagh le clor harvest special
2: tour arawa de mo clor
3: Na be bor Russo tour muja arama the fifth fasa Tusa o me de machanish Lehran o Jesse and the Vale

0: They can't all be zingers, would have said. 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Shall they can't all be zingers.
1: Oh, yes, what was the cost of the punch of Kinchika Popoko Ilke? Couple of Ural Stable the name. Nearly some piece of crack of ice on. Was an uncarked wine to some
2: laws. Piece of crack on Godot, like
1: a Goonie. By Packer, done a couple of solo tunes. Let's your busk y'all. And this, what is that? By a couple of cartoon to egg it. So the dance went to the starch or something. The capital one was actually alright, like. I went backline ugly.
3: Oh, yeah.
1: Yes! I'm ugly.
3: Oh, yeah.
2: So Bainwich actually
1: alright. Good day. I've used a card to did the point spells the correction.
2: Bainwich castal bubble like a contain bug they sound bay on base class.
1: Big on the card to feckin' with on ship. 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
2: I'm in constant
0: We're from scary.
3: Corachalde marascana a cohna bean gone out on Gladstone band on shin le lagan den aeron oro mavajin by stick shined ega bubble gwelga ega lecture picnic e they siren ega neoclug agus dioch in ea 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
4: Well, you know, ta Shan Radashun, ta horselips, ta Jim Lockhart, ta shine on flute, August and Vadok.
8: Yeah, Ponymer Cruchan, August Primordial Fresh and Amaskin, like on Trad August on Metal, you know. So well, I thought tradition on.
4: Yeah, August. Been tossed exchange on third Savannah Shaw.
2: And George Shaw. Sirlish Harva tradition.
4: Well, it's intuition. Ach, nor a hus a keelamach vi third mar quid lornach. Yeah. Mm. Done line up. Carl Adlam vi ahind.
2: Yeah.
4: Ach, is music producer Morla Roy in ish. Studiona bin dine tacht sach and remixy yna Ruddy. So King Colossian and Rouse of a League?
2: Colossian Trinoda. Tomuj Glare. Oh, my bro, my bro.
1: Yeah.
4: Vishavik din of ho.
2: Better record you on the studio all got on this.
4: I know, look at Kamir. Coffer, Desha Hort, Dove Shoe, there be. 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
1: 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Desperate. So we like, we were like,
4: lads.
1: No. To Lennon, I was so bad. Like, we had to tire club. Girl, I'm shaking my A. I'll get some really fresh. No, seriously.
4: No, credit me. Ach, you know. Anyway, so being tussig scrive, I mean tussig scrive and kill August and lyricy. No, I mean to scrive and lyricy. August talking gachtin and lyricy and kill.
1: Talking gachtan and lukela don kill. So scrive him the lyric, I guess scrive him size chords or on guitar. I guess then talking about the shock, I guess then she'd like, yeah, they do their magic. Yeah. Shouldn't
4: I? Alrighty, a chuí nuachta fadas a tá Jesse. August na veils, gul agus na hurla si a chur ar a chun shaint dún. 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
1: 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I'm like in a rear Puke Isha, I was like Puke Michon concertine, Tusker, Hyain, our Antine. August Pukes are gonna pee Mariana Dado.
2: Yeah.
1: So like Darren. Like Darren Dodd, August Mom, because I story sheet, which.
2: Appreciate company on.
1: Yeah, appreciate company on. Like, yeah.
2: You and like in cost, like, not Domer, they go home, which could chalk Mama gone, nor does she. Fiction, like, Cardinal Sin.
1: Yeah,
2: she,
1: like,
3: really?
1: Yeah, August, like, yeah. Bayer and Agoni, like, see which she's taking board, August just.
2: Death no my goodie will create an iron taco and touch yeah. Like something changed. He's like, so for us an iron chin, as nil. I was really like,
3: can't get hold of it after chin, yeah, yeah, yeah. Instagram, yeah.
2: Yeah, near Dortmund Grammy, like on Taffin and Ish. I've Dortmund, yeah, near Curry Seaside. Just make sure you mention that, Dora. I guess, Och, yeah, being with you, because a few, like, we scale on ground around, around with you, Marvin with you going in, Milton, I'll be, Hulamine, just for that, I could go to Lish. Och, Dalton, which is Chuck Lynch, I guess. Or one Nivo and near of number kind of lab again. So we miss August Dado bunking with Hela. August we say Derek Marvi, would you fancy a goalie Derek Brim Vla? August we miss just an hour and eight. August we may shit in it. I feel like I'm never sure. I was like, Nian Haranagum, Nian Fuckalogum with Gert. Every mamo on being there in a Fuckal, August on Mohi and on some Farriot. August Dort Shager, Rishi, your first day Sus Quilla Eha. August we miss a Casa in Mohola, in Nakalash, you know. August we missed like oh burn him dado and like near McGarry Kerr Shocker the cuckold and he was like no shin him like I'm
1: shin him weed
2: yeah August shin him like run as far down the law via gum like oh we should go and ask Ragman
1: yeah so we much yeah there was on weird like yeah. I know like Paul Galorkia like size gawked in a clan we should go and ask Ragman like. Obviously, I know your mom always started like airborne, or like the auntie.
2: Yeah, we often did a good culture. Yeah, campaign. Obviously, come out say anger, come keep doing all that. You know, like she called her.
1: Yeah, obviously, you go in with your shine like Lena Kayla. Like, I know you come with your shine like Nicole Carrigan. I'm pretty electric. Like, funeral at all, like. Really, I ended up going to people like on Nullo, because really more shine like kosher clean up.
2: There's been only like house sessions.
1: Like, yeah, exactly. Like just Torlish and Erlish. Yeah, she was one for who knows on him though. Yeah. Dalshenis Gower, Ikoran Clor, August, just yeah.
2: We say Martin Timber killed the cultist or the father. August we say.
1: We're just showing two foster like Spraga, kill me like onana like a gawkotch like deep into here. We say Igoni like near loom which Ger Ashen our dado like a gigs of his tradition. Igoni Hagen like slew.
2: Wow. Scroll like me shake shine kill Gandhi other.
1: Yeah.
3: No
2: like,
3: way.
2: Like near Megiri. August we should go only find like near kill three oak and we ask like after the beta near if you're able to on the underchin.
1: Yeah.
2: Like
1: we just obviously can kill on a hollow clip though. So not yeah. Egg to new but like
2: we make kind of air low on our engagement of Shishin Rob you talk with Diago, a Yeno and Taffet, Ravaniala, Vishay and Shin, Ebolivor and August Vishay Mark Kound and a like near Shake Chalk to Shock, this can go Dini on Irish look we like Dini Chalk Shock, August Dane Taffin and Kyolux Chin fucking off. Off Vishay like Rinish Vishay on Capture Grey Shay on top of the Hun. Kilskir Kilter Vian, Capus Grow, on Kilter, August on Kil, Vishi there on sort of Leather Kane, then Tavocht. I guess.

0: I think a lot of people appreciated that.
1: Yeah.
2: Yeah.
0: Oh, yeah. So, fine, man. Because I'm
2: Gareth. Yeah. So, show current people, John Kelly, Rinna Jallo, Alan Taffeter, Fiddler John Kelly. So, it's no longer Mount Phoebus Hunt, the structure show. On Jim Rockshire Shock in Salamanca.
0: Yeah,
2: the boys of Ballahinch.

0: Is doilem gur sinné wenne ar an glór speisialta seo de chuid radio an lifa chur an spothollas i roiint ceoltóir intach atá a seinint ar stait an fubal ghilge im léine. 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Seo chumh whisky an a Sunday an seo i radio an lifa ché sé .KFM chuisile na carach.
1: He sits at the corner a beggar's bush a shrine of an opaquine case. Well, the puppets at the end of the planks were dancing as he cried.

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1: Stuck on you and Chino Elvis Presley a rihim an chioil an seoir radio na lifa lomsa baramach é bhui. 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

0: Well, ag leanúint réiles na maná an teoir rithim an seoil seo Bannas Canada in is Shania Twain agus Man, I Feel Like a Woman.
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Sam Cooke and Chin, agus Wonderful World, agus Tommy can learn to write le. 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
3: 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Is Misha Russo sure don agus be me live then head.
4: Well, actually Russo by Misha live Rian Branagh le clor harvest special the
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4: Now we were Russo tour mujer arama the fist fast. 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

0: They can't all be zingers, would have said. 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
1: Oh, yes, one was a cast at a point of king to go pop a go ilke. 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
2: an godó
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3: Tá
1: Yes! An fa goí?
3: Tá.
2: So Bainwood's actually
1: alright. Good day. I've used a card to did the food spells the correction.
2: Bainwood's a cast on a bubble cake, a contain bug, they sound Bayon, Bayshay class.
1: Beaky on the cards, Feckin' Wood's on ship, the buzzer is the log. Be a claw jazz, I think.

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2: fi on Cooper Shachtner and they may just my roommate at chalk mamo obviously a goni big would just kind of chin tussling chin oh I was just doing permission during shock I was roommate chaff a dog I was so much costa don't mean a whole queen ach talking to Death, no way will create an iron taco then she's so for us an
0: iron chin
1: obviously I know your mom was started airborne or like my auntie
2: we often didn't agree on culture obviously
1: I'm going to say I'm going to say Dalshenis gower e coran clor august just yeah
2: ishe marantin were killed the cultist or the father august ishe
1: we're just too fast to spraga kill me onana a gakach deep in the tier ishe igauni near loom which gur ashen our dado a gigs of his rendition igauni hogan slew
2: ishe shan kill gandhi near megiri august ishe igauni fire near kill three oak and we also off the beta near if you're able to on the inner chin
1: we just avio can kill on a hollow though so
2: I think a lot of people appreciated that
0: yeah
2: okay so fine man some
1: yeah so sure

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1: For Sean Dontas win of tea on SEAI. 8 mila euro la hike in Shadu Bali. 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

0: 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Aron in a sale, no 2,000 beggar amation a shekel, but do credit it right now. But so can this na Aron is fiarlam a reeve od Dolly Parton, agus on Tanamata air na Jolene, agus yeah, sprawlame. Oh, new animation a yain of Gamalesh girl. Okay. Níwalam and karaoke version Darnoi. So shut A on track Bio.
1: This next one is a song about another woman trying to steal another woman's man. Lord, if somebody tried to steal some of the guys I've been out with, it'd be more like petty theft. Anyway, this is about an old redheaded gal trying to steal my husband early on when we first got married. Oh, she was absolutely beautiful. She was tall and skinny and redheaded, long legs, everything I wanted and didn't have. She's a knockout. She didn't get him. But I look at him every once in a while, and boy, I wish she had. Her name was Jolene. In fact, I saw a couple of drag queens out there that came in earlier, and they said, are you going to sing Jolene? I said, yes, I am. One of them looked more like me than I ever will. And the other one was prettier than any of us girls will ever be. So this is for the drag queens, and it's for you.

So an tanna matéir For the Love of Dolly a Colora Dolly Parton agus mar dúirt mé na dúir si ag 3 o'clock. So beidh siad a chur ar siúl an scán 9 to 5 agus beidh Kelly Ann Byrne, Louise McSherry, Sally Cinnamon agus Aoife McIlwain ann agus beidh Dolly Cabaret chur ar siúl ag Joe on the Dolan aka Breda Larkin freshen beidh Marian Mary the 6th Patsy Pleasure Tina D. Parton agus Nismo beg on Dolly Sing Along Social beg Ian Especialta leva Rotafui agus on a tic a dí ar deal in nish the vidar ar deal o modern inyo agus ta on is carhanach ta on Arrogant Galera Egdol Goody Dolly Parton's Imagination Library agus beg shishin kurhers less the Childhood Development Initiative agus gurmaha gudmore adurit Kate le kikina art don Ober air on image on shin agus is fader 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

Why'd you come in here looking like that, Dolly Parton? August, yesterday come back at Hannum. August, not a major Reaganish, La Cat Dowling, August Alpha States, Ban Ella, Kylo Go Alta, Row. 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

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I shot a man in Carna, just to watch him die. And then I shot a man in Berna, just to watch him die. Yes, we are made rap bra limit lem of a nerd a hit check a tala, nach me shavi sona, couple learning cup of fear and fifty in the hell, chuck trum the cup and nigga mala girdy mal, clock me tap I get 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

0: Molly O'Mahony agin an sin sin Molly O'Mahony le Aaron Arlene Secchi Cherish You Shut Your Radio and Lifa Kids Shapunk Kahar FM Lumsa Finn McDonald Gia Hukta Clug Lishan Agron Shot the Galon on Glore Ik bogur aig a skjopi hig jalu na shaktana mar ta fos galore kio lichen agin in you Severe Shot Jirian Widger San Corha a Gornil Fui Leht and Tear Shot Oxen New to Mujig Dol Hig Mayo Kan Akamra 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
15: August, it's Misha Gertie O'Kill. 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
17: Who's your daddy?
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0: I could tell you, but I'm a lady and I'm always gonna be a lady, so I'll keep it simple. 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
1: Chuirde támuid le slí tríd an mix inis is fulam ará in san mixling a nocht ná SK. 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I mai lechlia a radio an lifa céad is a seach fan gohé FM a mé firsta a radio fáilte nu fudbod an dam ina seintúir bio. 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
0: E bugat a raig. Tomod, tomod kind of against the glare piece, Tom Waits.
1: Oh, okay.
0: Sure, around going out west. Oh, Tom Waits. Honig shish, I was still my phone, Carme, Marshall, like, Blino, Hin. I guess Honig shish, like, memory from 1 year ago. And I was like, let me check this. And I was like, damn. She'll bang her, like,
1: problem to Tom Waits.
0: Tom Waits, I'll go on one. It's
1: sort of, I'm hosting shay, go, fwishka, I guess, like, have touchy, need leshen go, earthful, like, a match.
0: Leshen, I'm shin.
1: Yeah, well, shin on scale, or anything else.
0: That's gas, man. Oh, some man, some man. May like, kai kiltori, you know, no tall, a hoga, why shin, the lane to shoot.
1: I got dinner. Be careful which a shinny, you know, it's just the cut of scrissa.
0: Lads, show Fogger getting a kiltori or father mocking shin.
1: Say a lot of work.
0: Stop leshing like no routines like slange, you'll show man. Just fushke, touchini, agus bleeding, you know. Gochrell, agus rock, agus roll, you know?
1: Rock, agus iron on. No more fruits of the forest.
0: No more.
1: Dullaboo Earth.
0: Oh, man, Sinn and Fawn, Ockle, may rock and roll galore, Martin. Dummy roll. Take her a number like a bamer and slaunch, it's Doyle. Anyway.
1: Going out west, Tom Waits on Shore Iron Am, Blinigie Sultas.

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0: 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Get a 10-4 half of the raining. 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
1: All thing I'm smoking coffee. 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
0: With the pull of a panda grenade and the crowd that they feed it, assaulted with options. I'm a fool for the wind, I've been made to be live, but he's ever got drowned and softened. In the urn of the dirt, get tossed it. 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I'm a sin on a burst like a kid in a hearse. Run on in the cum shot, stop it.
1: Big piece
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0: Sure, a cowboy song like Keane Kavanagh, Keanu or Keane Kavanagh.
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0: I never know the old OG cowboy kill now my making out
1: around. 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
0: Yeah.
1: Big pig. Yes, feels right le big pig on show air radio lifa okay. This is shape book card of M Tatugeshu Klakuan August James Air Arnon. Smart Dorsh Bay, cool executive hit, should feels right.
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0: 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Not gonna lie, you know.
1: But he sold us our iron at a radio. Olivia Kate is a shape. Punk a car FM.

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Could I be finally finding out that there's absolutely nothing worth shouting about? 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

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tagan sé ó sandanista album me den ché go agus ta se sortig play om koge i Vietnam ma he me garta be charity don't surf ó sandanista album den ché go a wollen éisteach leis de chuid de clash on sure arna ar radio na lie Kate is a sé. 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

this, they poison the food for the puppy. 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They should be all sent to prison for the dog that they poison in the Russian satellite.

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It's better they come to ask for me. If a sparrow too small, they shouldn't talk. Take a chicken hawk. Although they're trying, they're messing, or they're making a mess with the Russian satellite. They should be all sent to prison for the dog that they poisoned in the Russian satellite. Two Sputniks in disguise had everybody hypnotized. Now I am very sorry for the poor little puppy in the Russian

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Two Sputnik in disguise had everybody hypnotized, but now I am very sorry for the poor little puppy in the Russian satellite.

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Columbus discovery came true, so they want to discover something too. Columbus was a man very hard and grim. He never sent a dog to look out for him. So if they really want to discover, look for themselves, but don't send rover. Yes, they're trying their best, but they're making a mess with the Russian satellite. They should be all sent to prison for the dog that they poisoned in the Russian satellite.